about the boy. And I know it's stupid to be mad about the boy. I'm so ashamed of it, but must admit the

can a mountain exist? For it is washed to the sea. Yes, and how many years can some people exist before they're allowed to be free? Yes, and how many times can a man turn his head and pretend that he just doesn't

0: Radio Musza.
1: Oh, doctor, I'm in trouble.
2: Well, goodness gracious me.